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Chad Tyson, Temple the Dog, get us back into things tonight here on the air and everywhere on iHeartRadio. Thanks for hanging out. Let's keep the Shut Up a Rock. Shut Up a Rock.

Grant Strand's Rock Station, Rock 107, Chad Tyson. Sammy Hagar is a complete idiot. That is a recent quote from Alex Van Halen. We'll talk more about that coming up next tonight here on the show. Jump for VH right now, Rocket. Thanks for tuning in.

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0: Grant Straits Rock Station, Rock 107. Chad Tyson, Sublime, and Wrong Way Rocket Thugs tonight. Thanks for hanging out. So next weekend, iHeartRadio Music Festival finally going to be here. 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All the flyaways, we've given those away, but you can still get in the door. Next Friday and Saturday, September 18th and 19th, it's going down to the T-Mobile Arena in Sin City. Weezer, Smashing Pumpkins, Muse, Goo Goo Dolls, and more are going to be rocking things. It's going to be a great weekend, so hopefully it can be there. If not, we will have the live stream and all that details coming down on that next week. Like I said, if you want to join us, AXS.com. Grab those tickets before they're gone. All right, keep it here. More tunes next tonight. Dancing coming up. We'll get us some foods later this hour.
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So Billy Idol should be dead. That flick was in theaters, but you can watch it on Hulu now. Documentary all about the underground star to pop

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Rock 107, the Grand Strand's rock station. It's Stacy and 1998's smash hit, Everlast. What It's Like. Wonder how Mary's doing. Wonder how Tom's doing. Think they ever run into each other?

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1: It's Stacey in Bon Jovi, a biopic in the works. It's going to be coming to the big screen. Universal won a bidding war to back a feature film all about Bon Jovi. So who's going to be cast? I don't know, but they better have a million-dollar smile to play John.

The Grand Strand's rock station, Rock 107, a one-off in the UK. That's what Ozfest amounts to in 2027. Did I have higher hopes? A little bit. So that's going to be a 42,000 capacity stadium.

Rock 107, the Grand Strands Rock Station. It's Stacy, and hey, we're super happy to be part of your routine, even if that means bed rotting. We'll do this.

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0: 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Yeah, that's why it doesn't come up on 311. 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
1: 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It's Stacey, and we're just a trail mix of

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1: It's Stacy, and not 4/10s, but 4/8s. There's a lot of Americans that believe they could do their job in a 4-day work week. I'm talking 32 hours a week. I don't know. 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

0: Rock 107, the Grand Strand's rock station. Halfway through the work week, my friend, a short work week at that. You know what? 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
1: This one's obviously no joke for the guy involved, but it's a wild warning about cosmetic procedures. Get this. A 43-year-old influencer died after undergoing a penile enhancement procedure in Thailand. An autopsy later found material consistent with the filler in his lungs, and investigators concluded that the procedure caused a fatal embolism. Hey, it's battle here, and, you know, I think there are certain moments in life where you got to look in the mirror and go, you know what? We're going to work with what God gave us. 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Hit that talk back, Mike, on the free iHeartRadio app. Let me know.
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1: So I've got a question for the parents. 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
1: Asking the question for Talk Back Question of the Day, how do you embarrass your kids on purpose? 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
1: Working at a fast food restaurant could be challenging enough without having to dodge a crazy person with a baseball bat. Huh? Let's get into it. The dough of the day.
2: It's time for the dough of the day.
1: A 53-year-old woman at an In-N-Out in Southern California started threatening employees with what basically looked like a baseball bat. And that's when a 20-year-old college student saw what was happening from the drive-thru. Dude jumped through the window, grabs a spatula, and confronts her. And when she wouldn't back down, well, he took her down and disarmed her. Now, here's the best part. The kid, a former gymnast, rugby player, parkour teacher, and does freestyle trampolining. So out of everybody who could have been sitting in that drive-thru at that exact moment, she picked a fight in front of Spider-Man. Thankfully, nobody was hurt, and the kid later said he wasn't proud of it, but he had to protect the employees.
3: The dough of the day.
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1: I need scientists to stop discovering things that we never asked for. Researchers studying the Pacific beetle cockroach found that the milk it produces for its young has more than three times the energy of cow's milk. 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I'm not putting roaches and milk in the same sentence at breakfast. Would you try it if somebody paid you? Cockroach milk? 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
1: Grand Theft Auto 6 is set in Vice City, which is basically Rockstar's version of Miami, and somebody apparently floated the idea of Miami leaning all the way into it. I'm talking GTA murals, wrapped Metro Mover trains, even temporarily renaming Miami International Airport to Vice City Airport. But some local officials want absolutely nothing to do with promoting a game centered around crime. Hey, what's up? It's Battle. Although landing at Vice City Airport and immediately wondering where your rental car went would be pretty on brand. Would Miami embracing GTA be awesome or terrible? What do you think about that? Hit the talk back, Mike, while it's sitting on the iHeartRadio app.

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The Grand Strand's Rock Station, Rock 107. I've never been happier to say welcome to Wednesday. Look, one good thing about the three-day weekend, I know yesterday was hairy, but today we're almost done. That's how I'm thinking about it.

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0: 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Rock 107. I'm Teresa, very excited because now we are just waiting for the weekend. iHeartRadio Music Festival all going down thanks to our friends at Capital One, Smashing Pumpkins, Weezer, Muse, the Goo Goo Dolls, and more. There are still scrapes of tickets left in case you're in the neighborhood. AXS.com, but be prepared because that whole show is going to be sick. Plus, we'll be able to stream it on Hulu, which will be good for all of us.
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1: It's been a really good start to the day. September 9th, that's wild. Can you believe it? We're going to be mid-month, then end of month before you know it.

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1: Okay, I've got to jump in to give love to Spider-Man Brand New Day. Now, third highest grossing film of all time worldwide, knocking Avatar The Way of the Water out of its spot. So it sits at number three. Avengers Endgame is at number two. Will it overtake it? I don't know. We'll have to wait and see.

107, the Grand Strand's Rock Station. It's Teresa. Just reminding you, if you want to hit me up on your free talkback mic, do it. iHeart app, free on the phone, with us, up and on. Just hit the mic, record it, and send it straight to me.

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1: Okay, speaking of the Pumpkins, of course, added to our iHeartRadio Music Festival. Don't forget, the whole thing will stream on Hulu September 18th and 19th. So everyone gets to see the show one way or another. I don't

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I hope you're enjoying the soundtrack to our lives. It's getting good. I got Tom Petty and the Heartbreakers coming up. Some requested Iron Man.

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Rock 107. Let me take a left turn from that. I just saw a little Godsmack news. They're working on new music, and we're going to get it summer of 2027. I like that. Now you know. Aerosmith, let's go.

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1: Oh, this is crazy because now we're at that part of the year where all this 2027 stuff is in front of us. Somebody's celebrating 50 years, and I'm going to tell you who in two songs because I guarantee the majority of you will be

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1: I hope you're having a fantastic day. I've got some good news for you Star Wars fans. So next year is the 50th anniversary. They're going to do a 70mm IMAX release for the 50th. That'll be in May of 2027. I see a lot of other planned re-releases as well. So just prepare. 2027 will have Star Wars themed anything and everything, probably all year long. It'll be cool. I'm excited for all of you fans.
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Rock 107. This is just a rando reminder. Dolly Parton, biggest Halloween costume of the year, obviously. And the unofficial Dolly Parton Day will be September 25th, 9 to 5. Yeah. Make a plan. So everyone's got to do something.

Rock 107, the Grand Strand's rock station. It's not just Wednesday. It is the kickoff to the NFL season, and tonight with the Seahawks home opener. Don't forget, tonight's when Soundgarden will

The Grand Strand's Rock Station, Rock 107. We're already halfway to the weekend. Man, I love a short work week. Hi, it's Shumley. Skane, it's been a while.

Rock 107, the Grand Strand's rock station. I have a song for the band Blur coming up next. It's a song that always puts me in a good mood. I hope it does for you as well. Queen.

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1: I have a band performing at our 2026 iHeartRadio Music Festival presented by Capital One next week. It's a band called Weezer. Yeah, they're next. Scorpions, here's No One Like You.

Rock 107, the Grand Strand's rock station. You remember the video to this Faith No More song with the fish flopping out of the water during the piano outro of this song? I kind of felt bad for the fish. But apparently, that fish was thrown back in the water and survived. So, no fish harmed in the making of the video to this Faith No More song. Here's Epic.

107, the Grand Strand's rock station. We'll rock out on that Wednesday drive home with some AC/DC. That's coming up after Lenny Kravitz. Here's Fly Away.

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1: 7 minutes from now, I have a song that ultimateclassicrock.com says is the greatest classic rock song of all time. I'll give you a hint. It's Aerosmith, yeah. Give me 7 minutes. You'll hear it. Here's Rush.

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1: UltimateClassicRock.com has named this the number one classic rock song of all time. I also think it could have been Dream On. Either way, it's Aerosmith. Here's Sweet Emotion.

Rock 107, The Grand Strand's Rock Station. I have a band coming up next whose frontman is named Art. You know, you think about it, there's not a lot of rock stars out there named Art. But this next band has one. It's coming up after Scorpions. Here's Rock You Like a Hurricane.

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That's coming up. Pearl Jam, here's Daughter.

Rock 107, the Grand Strands Rock Station. Chad Tyson, Guns N' Roses back on stage tonight. They're actually playing Globe Life Field over the Texas Rangers, the DFW this evening as our tour rolls.